0: Vozes do Mundo. 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
0: Yeah, yes it is.
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0: Well, baby, I went down and got it for you.

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1: Rádio UNCFM. In my head, I play a supercut of us. All the magic we gave off. All the love we had and lost. And in my head, the visions never stop. These ribbons wrap me up.

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She felt like resting her head, my shoulder was the perfect height, we fit so right. So what's going on?